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0: Lil Klein and Jonah Fraser, Fashion Week.
1: Yo, Fernando, for what a fan. None. Mr. Good Vibes only.
2: Yes, yes, Phonics.
1: We morgen.
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0: In the morning show.

0: Yo, this is Nappy Boy Radio live with your boy T-Pain. We love rap music. Listen, we got a caller on line one. Caller, what's your problem?
1: Hello. I'm on the radio with T-Pain.
0: How's it going?
1: It ain't going good. My girl ain't doing a thing she used to do.
0: I got just what you need. Brand new Chris Brown, T-Pain. You heard it here first. Nappy Boy.

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You be all up in your head, worried about a nobody. I'm all about a good time, baby girl, you know me. Go and party with your friends, everything is on me.

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celibate. You're not celibate. You're not celibate. Funny. Vibes.